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7: Here's a look at your evening weather forecast from 88.7 The Tiger and the National Weather Service. Tonight, expect partly cloudy weather with a low around 68. Thursday morning, we'll see those clouds clear up to mostly sunny skies with a high near 86 alongside calm winds, with Thursday night seeing returning cloud coverage, a 30% chance of rain, and a low around 64. Friday morning, we'll see renewed sunny weather with a high near 86. This has been a look at your evening weather forecast from 88.7 The Tiger and the National Weather Service.

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1: 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Yeah.

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The hottest Christian music, of course. 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

0: 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How's it looking for our weekend boaters out there, Clark?
1: Well, Stacy, we can expect periods of heavy rain across the viewing area. That means all the trash, lawn chemicals, and other hazardous waste on the ground go down the storm drains and into our rivers, lakes, and streams.
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5: Here's a look at your evening weather forecast from 88.7 The Tiger and the National Weather Service. Tonight, expect partly cloudy weather with a low around 68. Thursday morning, we'll see those clouds clear up to mostly sunny skies with a high near 86 alongside calm winds, with Thursday night seeing returning cloud coverage, a 30% chance of rain, and a low around 64. Friday morning, we'll see renewed sunny weather with a high near 86. This has been a look at your evening weather forecast from 88.7 The Tiger and the National Weather Service.

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8: Here's a look at your evening weather forecast from 88.7 The Tiger and the National Weather Service. Tonight, expect partly cloudy weather with a low around 68. Thursday morning, we'll see those clouds clear up to mostly sunny skies with a high near 86 alongside calm winds, with Thursday night seeing returning cloud coverage, a 30% chance of rain, and a low around 64. Friday morning, we'll see renewed sunny weather with a high near 86. This has been a look at your evening weather forecast from 88.7 The Tiger and the National Weather Service.

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1: And here's Clark with the weather. How's it looking for our weekend boaters out there, Clark?
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Here's a look at your evening weather forecast from 88.7 The Tiger and the National Weather Service. Tonight, expect partly cloudy weather with a low around 68. Thursday morning, we'll see those clouds clear up to mostly sunny skies with a high near 86 alongside calm winds, with Thursday night seeing returning cloud coverage, a 30% chance of rain, and a low around 64. Friday morning, we'll see renewed sunny weather with a high near 86. This has been a look at your evening weather forecast from 88.7 The Tiger and the National Weather Service.

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10: Here's a look at your evening weather forecast from 88.7 The Tiger and the National Weather Service. Tonight, expect partly cloudy weather with a low around 68. Thursday morning, we'll see those clouds clear up to mostly sunny skies with a high near 86 alongside calm winds, with Thursday night seeing returning cloud coverage, a 30% chance of rain, and a low around 64. Friday morning, we'll see renewed sunny weather with a high near 86. This has been a look at your evening weather forecast from 88.7 The Tiger and the National Weather Service.

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1: And here's Clark with the weather. 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
4: 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Here's a look at your evening weather forecast from 88.7 The Tiger and the National Weather Service. Tonight, expect partly cloudy weather with a low around 68. Thursday morning, we'll see those clouds clear up to mostly sunny skies with a high near 86 alongside calm winds, with Thursday night seeing returning cloud coverage, a 30% chance of rain, and a low around 64. Friday morning, we'll see renewed sunny weather with a high near 86. This has been a look at your evening weather forecast from 88.7 The Tiger and the National Weather Service.

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5: Here's a look at your evening weather forecast from 88.7 The Tiger and the National Weather Service. Tonight, expect partly cloudy weather with a low around 68. Thursday morning, we'll see those clouds clear up to mostly sunny skies with a high near 86 alongside calm winds, with Thursday night seeing returning cloud coverage, a 30% chance of rain, and a low around 64. Friday morning, we'll see renewed sunny weather with a high near 86. This has been a look at your evening weather forecast from 88.7 The Tiger and the National Weather Service.

0: And here's Clark with the weather. How's it looking for our weekend boaters out there, Clark?
1: Well, Stacy, we can expect periods of heavy rain across the viewing area. That means all the trash, lawn chemicals, and other hazardous waste on the ground will go down the storm drains and into our rivers, lakes, and streams.
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7: Here's a look at your evening weather forecast from 88.7 The Tiger and the National Weather Service. Tonight, expect partly cloudy weather with a low around 68. Thursday morning, we'll see those clouds clear up to mostly sunny skies with a high near 86 alongside calm winds, with Thursday night seeing returning cloud coverage, a 30% chance of rain, and a low around 64. Friday morning, we'll see renewed sunny weather with a high near 86. This has been a look at your evening weather forecast from 88.7 The Tiger and the National Weather Service.
8: What if I told you that you could be saved? What if I told you that you could be changed? That all of the guilt and all of the shame and everything dirty could be washed away? Fully alive, fully redeemed, headed for heaven, forgiven and free. What if I told you it's true?

0: Now I want all of you to bow your head, and I want you to pray this prayer out loud after me. Oh God, I'm a sinner. I'm sorry for my sin. I'm willing to turn from my sin. I receive Jesus as my Savior. I receive Him as Lord. From this moment on, I want to follow Him in the fellowship of the church. In Christ's name. Amen.
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2: And here's Clark with the weather. How's it looking for our weekend boaters out there, Clark?
3: 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That means all the trash, lawn chemicals, and other hazardous waste on the ground go down the storm drains and into our rivers, lakes, and streams.
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9: Here's a look at your overnight weather forecast from 88.7 The Tiger and the National Weather Service. Look forward to mostly sunny weather this morning with a high near 86, with tonight seeing returning cloudy weather, a 30% chance of rain, and a low around 64. Friday, meanwhile, we'll see the weather clear back up with renewed sunny weather and a high near 86 alongside calm winds through the morning, with Friday night staying mostly clear with a low around 63. This has been a look at your overnight weather forecast from 88.7 The Tiger and the National Weather Service.

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1: Here's a look at your overnight weather forecast from 88.7 The Tiger and the National Weather Service. Look forward to mostly sunny weather this morning with a high near 86, with tonight seeing returning cloudy weather, a 30% chance of rain, and a low around 64. Friday, meanwhile, we'll see the weather clear back up with renewed sunny weather and a high near 86 alongside calm winds through the morning, with Friday night staying mostly clear with a low around 63. This has been a look at your overnight weather forecast from 88.7 The Tiger and the National Weather Service.

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1: To the woman who cries when nobody is looking. To the woman who was abused, neglected, ignored, rejected. To the woman who was told she wasn't good enough, pretty enough, strong enough. To the woman carrying scars nobody can see, I want you to know something. You are not what happened to you. You are not the words they spoke over you. You are not the mistakes you've made.

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1: Muhammad is still in his tomb, and Joseph Smith is still in his tomb, and Buddha is still in his tomb, and Confucius is still in his tomb, but there is one man who was not found in the tomb. I've been there, the tomb is empty. He was seen alive by over 500 eyewitnesses who wrote down accurate accounts that we saw the man who hung on a cross and we touched his scars. Watch his word. Alive.

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8: Here's a look at your overnight weather forecast from 88.7 The Tiger and the National Weather Service. Look forward to mostly sunny weather this morning with a high near 86, with tonight seeing returning cloudy weather, a 30% chance of rain, and a low around 64. Friday, meanwhile, we'll see the weather clear back up with renewed sunny weather and a high near 86 alongside calm winds through the morning, with Friday night staying mostly clear with a low around 63. This has been a look at your overnight weather forecast from 88.7 The Tiger and the National Weather Service.

0: And here's Clark with the weather. How's it looking for our weekend boaters out there, Clark?
1: Well, Stacy, we can expect periods of heavy rain across the viewing area. That means all the trash, lawn chemicals, and other hazardous waste on the ground go down the storm drains and

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4: 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Here's a look at your overnight weather forecast from 88.7 The Tiger and the National Weather Service. Look forward to mostly sunny weather this morning with a high near 86, with tonight seeing returning cloudy weather, a 30% chance of rain, and a low around 64. Friday, meanwhile, we'll see the weather clear back up with renewed sunny weather and a high near 86 alongside calm winds through the morning, with Friday night staying mostly clear with a low around 63. This has been a look at your overnight weather forecast from 88.7 The Tiger and the National Weather Service.

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8: Here's a look at your overnight weather forecast from 88.7 The Tiger and the National Weather Service. Look forward to mostly sunny weather this morning with a high near 86, with tonight seeing returning cloudy weather, a 30% chance of rain, and a low around 64. Friday, meanwhile, we'll see the weather clear back up with renewed sunny weather and a high near 86 alongside calm winds through the morning, with Friday night staying mostly clear with a low around 63. This has been a look at your overnight weather forecast from 88.7 The Tiger and the National Weather Service.

Wake up, thank God for the day again. 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People out here hurting, gotta pray for them. Give them all the strength, make them wait for them. Yeah, I be interceding. Crazy for the Lord, I be really geeky. Look, stomping on these demons, I be really tweaking. Yeah, I'm a new creation like I read Ephesians. Whoa, whoa, they say it's word of mouth. Yeah, I gave my life to God, or you ain't heard about. Look, flexing on the devil, I been working out. Hella trials, I ain't gon' lie, but he gon' work it out. Yeah, and it's gon' get hot. But it's a cold world though, and we on thin ice. He the reason I'm gon' make it to the 10-9. Who would've knew where I would be if I ain't get shot? For real. Yeah, that's my testimony. While I'm slipping, he keep pouring all these blessings on me. I'm a soldier, he keep putting all these tests on me. I ain't perfect, why you people out here stressing on me? Man.

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We serve a jealous God, he'll take that. He'll strip you and he'll leave you where you pray at. The devil strip you, he gon' leave you where you lay at. For real. It's so critical. Can't take your eyes up off that cross for a minute though. Don't try to pray your way out when you win it though. Gotta make the right choices, you don't get it though. Listen, and it's gon' take time. I've been working on my peace, you can't take mine. I'm up next, I've been hearing through the grapevine. Pushing hard for the Lord, like the main line. Yeah, and I ain't judging nothing. 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Big dog, baby, I don't run from nothing. And yeah, I got it on me, I ain't tucking nothing. Yeah, and I hate fake. I be rapping and be singing, but I ain't.

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Off the weed in the white, Kevin Federline. 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You going through it, we can pray. 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Yeah, get your get back. 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
0: 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Mercy.

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4: 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Here's a look at your overnight weather forecast from 88.7 The Tiger and the National Weather Service. Look forward to mostly sunny weather this morning with a high near 86, with tonight seeing returning cloudy weather, a 30% chance of rain, and a low around 64. Friday, meanwhile, we'll see the weather clear back up with renewed sunny weather and a high near 86 alongside calm winds through the morning, with Friday night staying mostly clear with a low around 63. This has been a look at your overnight weather forecast from 88.7 The Tiger and the National Weather Service.

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7: Here's a look at your overnight weather forecast from 88.7 The Tiger and the National Weather Service. Look forward to mostly sunny weather this morning with a high near 86, with the night seeing returning cloudy weather, a 30% chance of rain, and a low around 64. Friday, meanwhile, we'll see the weather clear back up with renewed sunny weather and a high near 86 alongside calm winds through the morning, with Friday night staying mostly clear with a low around 63. This has been a look at your overnight weather forecast from 88.7 The Tiger and the National Weather Service.

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1: And here's Clark with the weather. 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
7: Here's a look at your overnight weather forecast from 88.7 The Tiger and the National Weather Service. Look forward to mostly sunny weather this morning with a high near 86, with tonight seeing returning cloudy weather, a 30% chance of rain, and a low around 64. Friday, meanwhile, we'll see the weather clear back up with renewed sunny weather and a high near 86 alongside calm winds through the morning, with Friday night staying mostly clear with a low around 63. This has been a look at your overnight weather forecast from 88.7 The Tiger and the National Weather Service.

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1: And here's Clark with the weather. How's it looking for our weekend boaters out there, Clark?
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9: Here's a look at your overnight weather forecast from 88.7 The Tiger and the National Weather Service. Look forward to mostly sunny weather this morning with a high near 86, with tonight seeing returning cloudy weather, a 30% chance of rain, and a low around 64. Friday, meanwhile, we'll see the weather clear back up with renewed sunny weather and a high near 86 alongside calm winds through the morning, with Friday night staying mostly clear with a low around 63. This has been a look at your overnight weather forecast from 88.7 The Tiger and the National Weather Service.

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3: Here's a look at your overnight weather forecast from 88.7 The Tiger and the National Weather Service. Look forward to mostly sunny weather this morning with a high near 86, with tonight seeing returning cloudy weather, a 30% chance of rain, and a low around 64. Friday, meanwhile, we'll see the weather clear back up with renewed sunny weather and a high near 86 alongside calm winds through the morning, with Friday night staying mostly clear with a low around 63. This has been a look at your overnight weather forecast from 88.7 The Tiger and the National Weather Service.

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1: And here's Clark with the weather. How's it looking for our weekend boaters out there, Clark?
2: Well, Stacy, we can expect periods of heavy rain across the viewing area. That means all the trash, lawn chemicals, and other hazardous waste on the ground go down the storm drains and into our rivers, lakes, and streams.
1: Gross.
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10: Here's a look at your overnight weather forecast from 88.7 The Tiger and the National Weather Service. Look forward to mostly sunny weather this morning with a high near 86, with tonight seeing returning cloudy weather, a 30% chance of rain, and a low around 64. Friday, meanwhile, we'll see the weather clear back up with renewed sunny weather and a high near 86 alongside calm winds through the morning, with Friday night staying mostly clear with a low around 63. This has been a look at your overnight weather forecast from 88.7 The Tiger and the National Weather Service.

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2: 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Here's a look at your overnight weather forecast from 88.7 The Tiger and the National Weather Service. Look forward to mostly sunny weather this morning with a high near 86, with tonight seeing returning cloudy weather, a 30% chance of rain, and a low around 64. Friday, meanwhile, we'll see the weather clear back up with renewed sunny weather and a high near 86 alongside calm winds through the morning, with Friday night staying mostly clear with a low around 63. This has been a look at your overnight weather forecast from 88.7 The Tiger and the National Weather Service.

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1: When I'm feeling my feet are tired, I'm running so hot for miles. You are the air I really need. Life is a roller coaster, and I start to lose composure. 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
1: And here's Clark with the weather. How's it looking for our weekend boaters out there, Clark?
2: Well, Stacy, we can expect periods of heavy rain across the viewing area. That means all the trash, lawn chemicals, and other hazardous waste on the ground will go down the storm drains and into our rivers, lakes, and streams.
1: Gross.
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10: Here's a look at your morning forecast from 88.7 The Tiger and the National Weather Service. Look forward to mostly sunny weather this morning with a high near 86, with tonight seeing returning cloudy weather, a 30% chance of rain, and a low around 64. Friday, meanwhile, we'll see the weather clear back up with renewed sunny weather and a high near 86 alongside calm winds through the morning, with Friday night staying mostly clear with a low around 63. This has been your morning weather forecast from 88.7 The Tiger and the National Weather Service.

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1: Got on the morning show. Good morning to you. It's a good day. It's a great day. It's a mighty day in the name of Jesus. I tell you what we need to do, though. We need to be praying for, some rain in this area. I'll tell you that right now. My headset's got a, I think the speaker's busted. I don't know what happened because it was not me. It was working good when I left yesterday, but now I got to take half of it off. Woo! Hard on me. 70 degrees out in central Kentucky right now. It's going to be a good day today. It's going to get up to about 90. Well, if I could get this silly thing to work right. Y'all ever have that

day when everything can't work right? Well, this is one of those days. You hit a button and it just won't do what you're supposed to do. Well, I'll tell you why. Satan's going to try to win. It ain't going to happen. 94 is going to be the high today. Sunny. Tomorrow, mostly sunny. High 95, low 72. And on Thursday, it's going to be 97. So it's going to get up to almost be over 100 this week. And then it looks like, next week, going to get back down into the 80s. And then the 15th, it's going to be high 83 as of right now. Y'all, fall is knocking on the door. The burr months are here. It's about time for that Christmas tree is all I'm saying. It might be up this weekend. I'm just going to put it out there right now. I don't even care. 1 minute with God, daily devotional. How about we get to a little word real quick this morning here on the morning show. I hope your day's going great. First thing it talks about on September 1, the burr months, would be productivity. What does the Bible mean when it says, my life should produce fruit? The fruit of the Bible talks about is the fruit of the Spirit. Character qualities that the Holy Spirit wants you to allow Him to develop in your life. But He will not force you to have these qualities. When you accept Jesus as Savior, the Holy Spirit literally comes to live in you. Let me read that line one more time. When you accept Jesus as Savior, the Holy Spirit literally comes to live in you. Fact, only He has the power to put your old nature to death, giving you a new nature that will produce good fruit or good character traits. Your life will continue to bear good fruit only as you stay connected to the source of the growth. God's response, Galatians 5:22-23, when the Holy Spirit controls our lives, He will produce this kind of fruit in us. Love, joy, peace, patience, kindness, goodness, faithfulness, gentleness, and self-control. Luke 6:44-45, a tree is identified by the kind of fruit it produces. A good person produces good deeds from a good heart. John 5:15, I am the vine, you are the branches. Those who remain in me and I in them will produce much fruit. For apart from me, you can do nothing. That is 1 minute with God here on the morning show. Good morning to you. Hey, we're not done. Just want y'all to really understand this. We're going to turn it up a whole nother level again. How about we do some All Eyes on the Lord right here on the morning show?

Gotta say good morning to all the fine folks over at Campbellsville, Tyler County, Adair County, Greene County, Marion, KCA, all you schools out there. Good morning. I hope it's a great day at school. May God have his hand upon all the schools here in Central Kentucky, Kentucky, and all over the world. We need Jesus. It is time we rise up and we stand on the word of God. We gotta stop backing down because somebody gets offended. Sorry, bruh. I'm not gonna back down. You can get offended with me all you want. I'm not. I'm gonna tell you about Jesus. I'm gonna tell other people about Jesus. And if you don't like it, sorry. We're gonna keep it going. It's all you can do. You can just pray for those people that come against you. The Bible says at the end of the days, what's gonna happen? You better be paying attention. Got to get the little one off to school. God bless. Will you tell the little one we say good morning and that God loves her? Jesus loves them. All righty. How about all you fine folks over in Greene County who listen to the morning show? We got a lot of them. How about we give you a little ski in Jesus this morning for the fine folks in Greene County? This is Greene County Holy Water Ski.

0: It's the top of the hour. 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

Got on the morning show here on 88.7 The Tiger. Good morning to you. I hope your day's great and mighty so far. Thank you for joining us. We're going to try to get your day started the right way with a little Jesus, a little thump, a little rock. We're going to slow it down right here just for a minute, and we're going to get you to the altar. How about we just take a moment before we turn it up again? Just stop and say, maybe we just need to stop and pray. Maybe we need to slow it down every now and then and just give him grace. Well, Jamie, he is grace. No. Give somebody grace. When I say give him grace, give somebody grace. We get too caught up. I'm going to say it right now. I witnessed this weekend, and this is, if you're listening and you were there, I'm not criticizing you. But in the world of sports, it is so out of control. The fans, the parents. Go watch your kid play a sport, root for your team, but let's relax a little bit and quit getting tore up over a call. It is a game, especially youth sports. I'm talking to all of you. Y'all make it life and death. That is the most ridiculous thing ever. Take a deep breath. Take a step back. Getting mad over stuff. Show grace. God showed you grace on that cross. Did he not? Why can't you show grace to somebody that you don't agree with the call on a softball game, basketball game, soccer match, whatever it is? Show grace. And don't act a fool. Yeah, I did. I said it. So this is what we're going to do. We're going to slow it down just for a minute. And I want you to know, now's the time. If you got an issue with somebody, forgive them. Go to them, text them, call them, whatever you got to do, forgive them. Ultimate change comes with forgiveness. Ultimate change comes when you lay it down. You represent Jesus daily in your life. Amen. All righty, here we go. Go to the altar to get us started. And maybe this is what we need to get the day started today.

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0: It is a good day. Got a brand new one on the morning show. Tina coming in on the TT. Let's go. We love newbies. We love the Dog Pound members as well. That's right. If you come on my TT, you a Dog Pound member. My name is Brown Dog, D-A-W-G. I've had that since I was a little boy. But here we go. We're going to turn it up. Ladies, this is going to be for you. If you're going through a battle, don't give up. Ladies, if you're going through an issue, don't give up. If your marriage is crazy right now, don't give up. Fight. Give it to Jesus. Trust in Him. Do your part. Forgive. If you want to get that marriage fixed, you got to forgive. I'm speaking truth because I've been there. I'm telling you right now, you got financial trouble, don't give up. Your job's driving you crazy, don't give up. Ladies, I'm talking to you. You're a single mom with no help, don't give up. You know what's funny right now is we're talking about this, don't give up. And my brother Shane just came on. I got all kinds of brothers and dogs on the TT. I'll tell you right now I do. That's what we need. We need to have brothers that lift us up. We need to have sisters that lift us up. So ladies, this is your song. I hope God talks to you and gives you the spirit and He gives you the encouragement and the strength that you need to keep going, keep fighting, keep doing what you're called to do as a woman, as a mom, as a leader. God called y'all to do great and mighty things too. The valley make the peak so much more beautiful. Come on, Tina. So this is your song. This is called Daughter, Don't Give Up. This is by God Is Hope.
1: To the woman who cries when nobody is looking. To the woman who was abused, neglected, ignored, rejected. To the woman who was told she wasn't good enough, pretty enough, strong enough. To the woman carrying scars nobody can see, I want you to know something. You are not what happened to you. You are not the words they spoke over you. You are not the mistakes you've made.

Little Hope BPM Hard Fought Hallelujah right here on the morning show. That is not out. That is only right here. I'm going to tell you right now, I'm so blessed and fired up right now. Here's why. I've got so many people right now on the TT that have wrote most of these songs that we're playing right now. They are here. They are massive on the TT. They're huge. Well, Jamie, we don't have TT. Well, you need to get it, because I'm going to tell you right now, we're getting ready to turn it up another level again. And here's what I love. They're connecting with each other. I can't wait until they all collaborate some way, somehow. Y'all think I'm crazy. No, I'm not. I'll say it again. I've said it before. And if I lose a listener, so be it. At one time, I struggled with AI and stuff. I did. I'm not going to lie. But I heard somebody say, why would you ever dislike something that God is calling them to do? Ooh, I'm telling you, if they are being told by God to write words and put them out on music to give him glory, to give him, give people hope, let them know they can make it through life, let them know that God is there. God is for them. God loves them. You can have faith the size of a mustard seed to move mountains. Quit saying no to this. Just say, thank you, Jesus, for allowing another opportunity for maybe somebody that doesn't like regular music. Maybe this is what they like. Maybe this is what they got to hear to find Jesus. Come at me, bro. I'm not changing. If God says play it, we're going to play it. God says don't play it right now, we're not going to play it. I'll tell you that right now. I'm not afraid. But I'll tell you this right now. I got two gentlemen on. I got a bunch of people on. Rick, Soda Pop, Laney, oh, my gosh, Holy Ground. But I've got Holy Night Music on right now, and I've got Johnny Jitsu, which is Ray for him. We're going to do their two songs right here back to back. We're going to turn it up for all the newbies out there on the morning show.

Little Elevation Rhythm and Amazing here on the morning show. Let's get to our 1 minute with God daily devotional real quick. Let's get this in before we get to Trent Creason. He should be here any moment. Productivity is September 1. What does the Bible mean when it says my life should produce fruit? The fruit of the Bible talks about is the fruit of the Spirit, character qualities that the Holy Spirit wants you to allow him to develop in your life. But he will not force you to have these qualities. When you accept Jesus as Savior, the Holy Spirit literally comes to live in you. Only he has the power to put your old nature to death, giving you a new nature that will produce good fruit, a good character trait. Your life will continue to bear good fruit only as you stay connected to the source of growth. Galatians 5:22-23. When the Holy Spirit controls our lives, he will produce this kind of fruit in us. Love, joy, peace, patience, kindness, goodness, faithfulness, gentleness, and self-control. A tree is identified by the kind of fruit it produces. A good person produces good deeds from good heart. Luke 6:44-45. John 15:5. I am the vine, you are the branches. Those who remain in me, I in them, will produce much fruit. For apart from me, you can do nothing. Can we get an amen on that? Come on, y'all. Get excited today. God is good all the time, and all the time, my God is good. How about we do a little Forrest Frank on this beautiful Tuesday morning? Thank you. Oh, my goodness. I just got blessed. We're going to get to a little Forrest Frank. Somebody prayed right here on the morning show.

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1: You got it on the morning show here on 88.7 The Tiger. Trent Creason is in studio. He's trying to sneak out of here, just so y'all know. Got three young men in here who I absolutely love. They're amazing. Yeah,
2: they've been a little kind to you today.
1: I asked them how old I was, and I heard 41, 42, and I'm like, what are we doing here? This is great. I am 55 years old.
2: Oh.
1: Yeah. I'm old, y'all. I've been around a while. And Trent is 40.
2: Yep.
1: But, you know, Trent, if
2: they
1: I
2: say
1: did,
2: 50's the new 30.
1: If I didn't know you, but you don't have any gray, it doesn't look like at all on you, except for that shirt.
2: I know. You know why I wore this morning? I didn't have to iron it. The one that I still fit in.
1: So you sent three young men in.
2: Yes.
1: Praise band out of one of you we were talking about. Well, first of all, we're going to get your names. Let's go get your names here.
3: I'm Duncan.
1: Duncan, where are you from?
3: I'm from Henry County. It's about 45 minutes.
1: Yes,
3: yeah. Eminence, yeah. Newcastle. I'm surprised you know Eminence. Everybody knows Newcastle. It's like
1: in the middle of nowhere.
3: Town, but yeah,
1: you got a massive gym for being in the middle of nowhere.
3: Yes, we do.
1: Yeah,
3: it's
1: you
3: humongous.
1: Do. Now, what is your name and where are you from?
4: My name's Nick. I'm from Henry County. If you've heard of Eminence, I'm about up near there. We've got a massive gym actually.
1: So, I love these guys already. What's your name and where are you from?
5: I'm Nathan. I'm also from Henry County, and I live in the massive gym in Eminence.
1: No, they're not. Trent, you're in the house of the Lord. They are not twins.
5: Yep.
1: No, they're not.
5: I'm 21 minutes older than him.
3: Yep.
1: Oh, you two are twins, really?
5: Yeah.
1: I would have never known that.
4: Oh, yeah.
1: Yeah. So I have twins. I have twins 18-year-old. They don't look alike at all. I can see the resemblance, I guess, a little bit. Take your glasses off and it may be better. Yeah.
4: I'm also 30 pounds heavier than him. So that might
1: well, you said it, so yeah, you're going to go with it. So there is a difference. But, you know, my daughters are kind of like you two.
4: Mm.
1: There is a distinct difference. Now, you two have more similarities. Mine have. If you saw me, like, there's no way. There's people today they go to school with still don't know they're twins. And I think Adrian is 2 or 3 minutes older. Brianna wouldn't have been that long, but her head got stuck in the rib. Yeah. Listen, I don't care to talk about this. So we had to live at the University of Louisville for 7 weeks because of some complications. We didn't know what they were. So anyway, when they decided to take the girls, they got Adrian quick, but Brianna's head was stuck underneath the rib. And the umbilical cord was between her head and the rib. That's what was causing the high risk. But we didn't know that because it was causing all the signs and signals to be crazy. So anyway, when she came out, she had a little bit of an indention, literally, in her head. God love her.
5: Wow.
1: Yep, she ended up turning out being all right. She looks about like me. So there you go. All right, you guys are from Henry County.
4: Yep.
1: How did you find Campbellsville University?
4: Well, we knew a lot of our friends over in Henry County started coming here for the music department. A buddy of ours named Zach Witt got recruited back in 2022 because his brother, Will, had also gone. And that's how I got attracted to the percussion program here.
1: Are y'all in the band?
4: Yes,
3: yes sir.
4: We're all in the band.
1: Are you? Let's go. Listen, I love the bands.
4: Yeah.
1: I used to do high school football radio. Man. And I would always watch the bands. Because the bands get you fired up.
4: Yeah.
1: The bands get you in the mood. The band dictates everything for a ball game, 100%.
4: Yeah.
1: And when the drum lines get going, ooh, I got God month. Ooh, it gets you fired up. So the band basically is why you're here.
4: Yeah.
1: The music
4: sure.
1: department.
4: Yeah.
1: Okay, that is awesome. Y'all put in a lot of hard work, a lot of dedication. We've talked about that so many times that people don't understand the time and effort it goes into for that halftime performance.
4: Right.
1: You're constantly practicing. You're constantly going over your piece. You're constantly thinking about where your feet are going to go, how you're going to go, how you look. I think it's awesome. And I'm glad you guys do that. And I'm grateful for what y'all do on Saturdays. Now, are y'all the pep band too?
3: Yeah.
1: Love the pep bands. Oh, I think every basketball game, it should be mandatory there's a pep band there. Mandatory.
4: Yeah.
1: It hypes things up. It just brings the fun.
4: Yeah.
1: Look, now I love playing music at ball games, and Trent will tell you, I love playing music, but I play hype music. I play good music,
4: yeah.
1: But a lot of places don't. But if you bring in the band, I will shut that thing off and just walk away because it's incredible. So,
3: man, I appreciate it.
1: Absolutely. I'm you think I'm joking? No, I'm in the house of the Lord. I ain't gonna lie about that. Now, y'all may lie, Trent may lie, but no, not me. So, when you get done with school at Campbellsville University, what do you want to do when you grow up?
5: Go down the line again.
1: Go ahead.
3: I'm not sure, to be honest.
1: Hey, that's okay.
3: I figured the Lord will show me eventually where I need to be going. Yeah. As of right now, I'm not. I don't really don't have any
2: Preacher
3: plans.
2: Boy over here.
1: A what?
2: Preacher boy.
1: Really?
3: Yeah. I'm doing biblical studies and music.
1: No, no, no. You stay in here.
2: There's a sausage biscuit column on
1: there. No, no. You stay right there. If I got to be here, you
2: got
1: to be there.
2: I got two more minutes.
1: Get out of here. Go, Trent. Well, you, Trent? Keep going.
3: I'm on the preaching team, and I preached last year at the Vine, and it was an awesome, really amazing experience. And just getting to know the Lord in that way. I've only preached like a couple of times in my church, but getting out of there and getting to preach at either other churches or just here at the college, it's been an amazing experience. And I've always wanted to travel, and I'm really considering being a traveling speaker or apologetic speaker. Something like that would be awesome.
1: I'm sorry for that face. Somebody said, Jamie, what do you want to do when you grow up?
2: Crazy. So I do have an important announcement real quick. Bobby Markham just wanted me to tell you that you look 65.
1: Bobby Markham. who is Bobby Markham?
2: I just want to make sure I pass that along.
1: Who's Bobby Markham?
2: Very important. Yeah. I'm sorry, Duncan, preaching?
1: I don't know who that is. Who's Bobby Markham? Now he walks out of here. That's see, that's what I get. I'm sure I know. It's just I'm having one of those moments. Preaching is so fun. When you get going and just, so let me ask you this. I'm going to put you under the light here. When you're preaching, do you stick to your notes or will you venture away from the notes if the Holy Spirit leads you at that time to go a different direction?
3: Man, I venture so
1: That's
3: far.
1: Tough.
3: It's not even funny.
1: There you go.
3: I've always been that guy. I'll look at my notes and they're good for when I need to get back on track.
1: Yes.
3: But I get off on a tangent and I'll just go wherever I feel like I need to go.
1: Love it. Yes. You keep doing that because I'm going to tell you, wherever you go, the church is going to grow. And don't be afraid. Step on a toe. You're going to make somebody mad for preaching the gospel. If they leave, that's on them. You keep doing what you're supposed to do. But you know what they're going to do? They're going to come back because they're going to go to a church because it's going to be a feel-good Joel Osteen moment. And sorry, it is what it is. Not a fan. But anyway, preach the word. The Bible is rated R in my book. Like it's tough. And, you know, we play songs on here that are hard, that are tough, because it's what the Bible is. But if you just listen, it's a great love story. It's incredible. So good for you. That's awesome.
3: It.
1: What do you want to do when you get done with school?
4: I want to teach music. I'm
1: Sweet.
4: Already working with a group up in Mount Washington with their marching band. And I have really enjoyed just doing little things here and there with different schools. I write for marching bands right now. And I teach private lessons sometimes. And I've just really come to enjoy it. I truly do believe that that's my spiritual gift is teaching, and it just comes so naturally. And I pray over each and every one of my students. I have a whole list
1: Let's
4: that I
1: go.
4: Lay my hand over. It's awesome.
1: So do you drive back and forth every day to help them?
4: Not every day.
1: Okay.
4: In the summer, I live closer.
1: Okay. Because that's a good drive.
4: It is. It's pretty good.
1: Yeah.
4: Drive. Right now, I'm going about once a week, once every other week or so.
1: Yeah.
4: But, yeah, it's about hour 20. But, you know, it's a lot of fun, and, this, you know, it's – more worth it to go see the students and the impact that's being had on them than
1: when you give back to kids. You're going to be blessed all day, every day. God said, "Be ye of little children." That's why I tell my wife I'm never growing up. I don't want to be. I'm going to be a kid all my life, and my kids will tell you, "Dad, you got to grow up."
4: Childlike faith. There you go.
1: Yeah, listen, and the people here on the TT, they'll tell you, "I'm a little kid." I know they're laugh and breathe sometimes, but all right. So, what do you want to do when you get done?
5: Actually, same thing. I'm studying music education right now,
1: okay.
5: And I'd like to be a band director. I've always said I like music more than I like teaching. I'm a fine teacher, and I'm getting better with the classes I'm taking and whatnot. And I've been working with the Owen County Marching Band up in Owenton.
1: Yeah, right but, above Frankfort.
5: Yeah.
1: Yeah.
5: But I've always said I like music more than I like teaching. So if I couldn't find a music teaching job, I'd go into music ministry and whatnot. Because that's also what I'm passionate about. That's what I was going to study. But then, like, the more colleges I talked to, every one of them was telling me, you know, you could be a worship leader with a music ed degree, but you can't be a music educator with a worship degree. It's like, well, I guess you got a point there.
1: Yeah.
5: So I've always wanted to lead worship other than teaching music and whatnot. We got our own band called Soul Serene. That's what I've been working on in the meantime.
1: I've got to read this out loud. I'm sorry.
5: All right.
1: Dana says, Gen X. I'm Gen X. I'm an 80s guy.
5: Right.
1: Gen X still wants to be a Toys R Us kid. Do y'all know what Toys R Us is?
3: Yeah.
1: Okay.
3: Yeah.
1: So that, just that, yeah, that, but they're trying to come back.
3: Really?
1: Oh, yes. I hope they do. Cause that's 80s. So if you have to lead worship, if you had to play a song right now to reach your congregation, what would it be?
5: Oh, man.
1: I know. It's a tough question.
5: That's a tough one.
1: You come in here, rapid fire. Get ready.
5: Yeah. First one on my mind is Abide. I don't know. That's just because I love leading it, and I love the emotion it draws, but that's the first one that comes to my mind.
1: Okay. Yeah.
5: Yeah.
4: Well, we actually just had a youth rally, and that's what the invitation was, and it was.
1: Nice.
4: Because a buddy of ours, Zeke, had this incredible message about, and he always, he never pulls punches. He's always nuts. But he goes up there. And he's like, even if you think you're riding high, most mature Christian you could possibly be, he's like, what are you actually doing with your faith? Like, that's the center of his message every single time. What are you actually doing? Are you actually letting God work in your life, or are you just coming to church or whatever? It's brutal.
5: We love that check yourself stuff.
4: It's a lot of reflection whenever he speaks, and God's really blessed him in that way. And that was the invitation. It ended up being, we was talking about Elijah when, he called out the prophets of Baal and, did what they did, didn't do nothing. And he was like, we have a God who is truly powerful, God who acts by fire, God who can have supernatural power, but we've got to have supernatural faith. And the invitation ended up being Abide, and, man, it was powerful. It was awesome.
1: Anytime you can have an altar call and those kids come forward, it tells you. But it also lets you know, and we talk about this all the time, you never know what somebody's going through.
4: Right.
1: Especially kids today. If you could go back to the 80s, of course, I know y'all can't visualize this, but back then, we had none of the stuff that you guys are going through. It's insane. We just wake up, we'd go outside on our bike, we'd be gone. You wouldn't see us until we got hungry or the light came on outside. And our parents thought we were in the neighborhood. Oh, no, we was almost to another community. But, I mean, we enjoyed life. You didn't have social media, keyboard warriors. You didn't have all that stuff and people being mean. Back then, if somebody was mean to you, you just went outside and took care of it. And when it was over with, you laughed about it and you went on, But today, I hate what kids are going through today. I think it's awful. But we need people like you guys to lift them up, to let them know that God is there. God will get you through this. And like you said, God has the power to do whatever he wants to do. Mm-hmm. All you got to do is have faith the size of a mustard seed. You can go do anything and everything. So you love music. So what is your go-to worship group? Who's your favorite artist, Christian-wise?
5: Oh, Casting Crowns. Yes. Big time.
1: Yeah. Love me some Casting Crowns. Mm-hmm. I wish that Casting Crowns would find a way to bring another album back out.
4: Yeah.
5: Oh, dude.
4: But I still like how involved they are with their churches. Mm-hmm. And, I wouldn't want them to give up anything like that. But, man, I like their older stuff. Personally. And by that I mean, the late 1900s.
1: Watch your mouth, young man. This guy may be going to meet Jesus here soon. I mean, what are we talking about? 1900s? What?
4: Like, no.
1: Come on, man.
4: But their older stuff is really, really good. I love their newer stuff, but, I like their If We Are the Body and, Just Be Held and all that kind of stuff.
1: So I've taken them out of the rotation basically, except for weekends or maybe later at night, because the audience that we have is more newer mainstream today. But I will say this, when we're getting going on the TT, I can't say it because violations, but when we hit, we'll play that song every now and then on here. And when it hits, it just, man, you can just feel the Holy Spirit. But you're right. There's something special about that group.
4: Yeah.
1: Oh, yeah.
5: Oh, I mean, and it's mostly, I think it comes from their connection to their church. But our dad is your age, and he raised us on that stuff. Jeremy Camp, Casting Crowns, Chris Tomlin, all that stuff.
1: So I got to tell you, young men, Dana says, if you lay hands on them, let it be in prayer. What is going on with these kids? No respect for us 50-year-olds. That's why I'm grinning over here, because I'm reading these, and here's what's cool. These people all over the country, listen to 88.7. So now they're hearing about you three young men, what you're going to do, and they get fired up about it.
4: Awesome.
1: It is. And they'll go tell people about you all. Somebody on here will. And so speaking of that, telling people about you guys, are you all three in the same praise team band? Or you two?
5: We do the worship stuff. He does more of the preaching at CU. We do more of the worship stuff.
1: Okay.
5: And then we, with two other people, have our own worship band called Soul Serene.
1: Soul Serene. Okay.
4: But at our church, we're all in the same worship band.
1: Yeah. So you three go to the same church?
3: Yes, back home.
1: Okay, yeah. What kind of church is it?
3: It's a Providence Baptist.
4: Yeah, okay. It's Providence Baptist.
1: Yeah. Do they get right up in there and step on toes and...
5: I'd say Travis does, yeah.
1: There you go.
4: Travis likes you, yeah.
1: See, I want a preacher that gets on fire.
3: Yeah.
5: He just finished his studies at seminary, at Southern Seminary, and he's pretty fired up.
1: I love that. So, do you guys go, do you have a church here?
4: We kind of float based on, sometimes we'll, like, some people want us to play at their churches.
1: Uh-huh.
4: We're getting plugged in here soon to a church in Lebanon by one of our friends.
1: Okay. Which church is that?
4: It's a great question. She didn't tell me the name.
1: That's okay. That's okay. Yeah, yeah.
3: Generally, I go to Pleasant Hill Baptist Church.
1: Yeah. Out there on Old London Road. Yeah. Out there in the middle of nowhere.
3: Yep. Feels like home.
1: Yeah.
5: Yeah, it feels a lot like our church up in Henry County, Providence. But that's where we usually sit. But then we're also leading worship at a lot of different churches most weeks. So whenever we are here and we're free on a Sunday, we go there. But we're usually leading somewhere.
1: So do you know a lot of people at Pleasant Hill?
3: Yeah, we got quite a few music students up there. The music professor, Dr. Santos, Dennis Santos, he's up there.
4: And we have a professor there, Miss Carlotta Johns. She's from Taylor County High School, but she's a professor here now.
5: Their interim pastor.
1: Have you met Trent Ford? Little bitty short fella.
3: Maybe. I'm not good with names.
5: It's possible, but I don't know.
1: He's ugly as all get out. So if you see him, you're not gonna...
4: Keep an eye on him.
3: He rings a bell.
1: Yeah, I think I think he still goes there. Anyway, he used to do a radio here in town at K-Country many years ago. And dear friend of mine, good guy. And I was going to say, you need to find out if he is there. He did music. He loves music. Big Elvis guy. Do y'all like Elvis?
5: Yeah.
3: Oh, yeah.
1: He's a big Elvis. And anyway... that'd be good for one of y'all to, you know, talk to him about music. And he's very good at, just telling you to be yourself. Don't change for anybody else. Do what God tells you to do. Do how you want to do it, because then you're going to have great success at that point in time. But, you guys do, praise and worship. What is probably your song that really gets people fired up that y'all play? Or is it Still Casting Crowns? No, I'm being serious. I'm not sarcastic.
5: In high school, we did actually pull out Who Am I for our baccalaureate service.
1: Great song.
5: Everyone in our class was singing along to it.
1: Mm.
5: That's not a brand new song.
1: When did y'all graduate high school?
5: 2025.
1: Okay, so you're pups. Okay.
5: Yeah.
1: But here's what's cool about that. Jesus is everywhere. Mm-hmm. Jesus can be in those schools. They cannot, I'm getting God bumps here, they cannot take him out. They can't stop. So when you go do what you're going to do in a school, don't you back down and don't you stop and don't you cave in. You stand on him, because when you do, no matter what they do to you, because the world's going to come against you, you keep doing it. I had an old lady, well, I shouldn't say old lady. I had a lady, I was playing music at a ball game, Christian music, and... she came up to me. She goes, "You need to stop playing that. That's offensive to me." I said, "I'm sorry." I said, "Why is it offensive?" "Well, there's separation of church and state." I said, "Well, not in this school. Sorry, that really doesn't apply to schools. I'm sorry for what you go through." But I said, "I'm going to keep playing it, but I appreciate your comment, but we allow that here. Jesus is King." She went over there. She started recording me and got mad. But here's the deal. I wasn't disrespectful.
5: Right.
1: But we got to quit bowing down just because one person out of a whole gym of hundreds gets upset. Sorry.
3: Right.
1: I mean, the devil's going to come in and try to disrupt everything you got. That tells me right there that somebody was getting changed, or somebody needed to hear whatever song I was playing if she comes up and tells me to stop. Right. So be you. I'm challenging you. Just do what you want to do. How did the band performance go Saturday for the football game? It was hot with all that stuff.
3: Oh,
1: I'm sorry.
3: So hot.
4: We're all sunburnt. If you walk around the school of music, it looks like a bunch of Rudolphs everywhere.
1: They
4: all got bright red noses. But it was really good. It was our first show out. We haven't got the whole show on the field yet, but I mean, it was pretty solid.
1: Yeah. So you, what do you, like, when you say that, like, you didn't do the whole performance?
4: No. So we,
1: Or you just go out there and stand and play the songs without all the movement?
4: Well, we just haven't got everything learned and set yet. So we during band camp, our little two-week time, we get all the fundamentals down, and then we learn as much of the show as possible before school starts.
1: Yeah.
4: So right now we've got about half the show set. And we're going to add a couple more tunes. And it just takes, you know, we just got to learn the tunes, and they're going to set our drill. It's just stuff that takes time.
1: So do with the band, do they have a Mid-South Conference championship with band yet?
4: No. That'd be awesome.
5: Well, I've heard there is competitive college marching band. I know it exists, but most bands here in Kentucky don't participate in that. We usually just do our own thing.
1: I don't understand. This is just me, and I may get in trouble for saying this. I don't understand why we don't have a Mid-South Conference. Let's see. We have a band. Lindsay has a band.
5: Yeah,
1: does Cumberland's? I'm sure Cumberland's has a band.
4: They do. Yeah.
1: Yeah. So I'm thinking, you know, even if there's four bands, who cares? Or three bands, who cares? There needs to be a Mid-South Conference where y'all can at least go and compete.
3: Well, I'll tell you why they don't hold one. It's because we would be the winners.
1: So, I mean,
3: I already know who's coming in.
1: I like it.
5: We don't want to embarrass anybody.
1: Y'all hear this. We ain't backing down to nobody. I like these guys. Oh, wow. Y'all get me fired up. But that's confidence. There's nothing wrong with that.
5: Mm-hmm.
1: Yeah. I mean, when you represent your school, you got to have that confidence.
3: Yes, sir.
1: Listen, I've not been to a Louisville game in a long time. But when you go to a college football game, The band is, and I'm going back to what I said earlier, it's special. It just makes the games fun. I've been to one of the best bands I've ever seen. I've been to three or four Notre Dame football games, and their band is absolutely insane. Yes. Yeah. They did, what was it, Back to the Future, I think?
3: Oh, that's cool.
1: Oh, no, and the kids were the DeLorean.
3: Oh. Whoa.
1: And the, wait a minute, it gets better. And then, you know, Notre Dame has like five or six of the guys with the kilts.
3: Yeah.
1: I don't know what they're called. But anyway, underneath, they had fire extinguishers, and you couldn't see it. So when the DeLorean started moving, they pushed it, and all that smoke started coming out, like in Back to the Future.
3: Oh, my gosh,
1: it was so cool. Yeah. It was. But again, it all comes down to the band. The band makes the games fun. So.
4: Yeah.
1: Well, awesome. So you got the Vine coming up tonight.
3: Mm-hmm. Yes,
1: are you preaching tonight?
3: No. I preach October 20th.
1: Okay. And y'all will be playing at the Vine tonight?
5: Yeah, we're playing tonight.
1: Okay. Y'all do any skillet?
4: Not
5: man,
4: tonight.
5: We push for it.
1: Wait a minute. What do you mean you push? What's the hold up? Can you? Oh, listen. They're incredible in concert.
5: We've seen them.
3: We've seen them many a time.
1: And I saw them for the first time. Have y'all ever been to Extreme Winter in Gatlinburg?
3: Yes. Yes, sir.
1: One of the greatest events
4: ever.
1: First
4: time I saw them.
5: Amen.
1: Oh, so amazing. Of course, I hope no one gets the flu because everybody gets sick at this.
3: Mm-hmm.
1: And it's y'all know what I'm talking about. So anyway, I saw them there for the first time. Had no idea what they were saying, but the sound was like, man, this is awesome. It takes me back to the hair bands, the 80s.
4: Yeah.
1: So I started listening to YouTube. Well, then I started learning about John Cooper, his wife, Jen Ledger, Seth Morrison, and how true they really are to their faith and how strong they are. But what I also love, and all this is going to sound come off wrong, but I love that not every song is about Christ, but it's a positive message somehow for everybody. So they try to lure you in.
4: Yeah.
1: With other songs, and then when you're there, they get you with the gospel.
5: And I
1: struggle with this. They'll travel around with secular bands.
5: Really?
1: And a lot of the bands, if you listen to the words, are brutal.
5: Mm.
1: And I called the agency one day because we used to host concert at Elkhorn, and I said, man, I can't take my kid to this because I don't want to listen to the group before. And he goes, are you saved? I go, yeah. He goes, they're not after you.
5: Mm-hmm.
1: And it hit my heart, and I thought, I get it. They're touring with other bands that aren't Christians, and they're going to disciple to them, and then they're going to disciple the people that are coming for that first band at the same time. And I thought,
5: wow.
1: That's pretty. Now, that you got to be strong faith
3: so
1: you don't get caught up in that music or whatever it is. But and I just gained so much more respect. And then they go to Louder Than Life.
5: Right.
1: Up in Louisville. Have y'all ever been to that?
4: No,
3: sadly not.
1: Yeah, I don't want to go to that. I knew no part of it. But that's how cool they are, and that's how strong in their faith they are. They don't care. They'll go right up in the middle of anything. So, but I love some skillets, so y'all need to find a way to get one or two. Whispers in the Dark or I'm Awake, I'm Alive, or
5: my favorite is Hero.
1: Ooh, that's a good one. I tell you, something to get you fired up is Undefeated. When that kick, did you just look at me like you don't know what that one is?
6: I don't know off the top of my head, no.
1: Oh, man. Dun, dun, dun, dun, dun. I'm undefeated. Dun. I can't get it. But listen, man, if you need to pump you up, you put that and you just hit play. Ooh, get you fired up, son. But anyway, so No Skillet. What's probably the group that you play the most of?
4: The Vine?
1: Yeah.
5: It's probably one of the worships or the rhythms or the Uniteds, yeah, like okay. Song or Elevation.
4: Yeah. I know
5: or
4: we do a lot of Bethel. Sometimes we'll do some, like, don't get mad. Sometimes they do Crowder as a throwback. yeah.
1: Listen, I'm just going to tell you right now, I've got to take a deep breath. I'm kidding with you. No, but I mean, he's an owner. He's early 2000. Yeah. You know, but he's still going strong. He's amazing. I love him. Have you ever seen him in concert?
7: Yep. Yes.
5: I think he's coming back to Extreme Limit this year.
1: Is he real?
4: Not this year. He was there this last year.
5: Oh, last year.
1: Yeah, the last time I went, yeah, Lainey, can you believe they said that? The last time I went, she went, ouch. The last time I went to Extreme, I got to meet John Cooper. We came through the back door, you know, where you got that big ramp behind it.
7: Yeah.
1: And we came through and I looked and he was walking down behind the stage and I had my daughter and I said, "Hey, John, can we get a picture of our beards?" Well, he just looks up and he starts laughing and puts his head down and shakes. He goes, "Yeah, I guess we can. Why not?" So he came over and took a picture with us and was so nice. I got sick as a dog.
4: Dude, me too.
1: Yeah, well,
4: I was getting sick.
1: Some of y'all may not want to hear this, but I ended up getting a bowel obstruction.
4: Oh my God.
1: And I had no idea. Oh, I thought I was getting the flu or something. Well, anyway, I had to rush back home to the hospital, but King and Country was there. Didn't get to see them. Mm-hmm. I've seen Third Day there. Wow. Mike Powell is one of the greatest voices ever. Now you can say we're old with that because that is old. That is That's going back in time. let's see. Who else? I've seen KB.
4: Yeah.
7: Okay.
1: He was really good.
7: He's good.
5: Great speaker too.
1: Who?
5: KB.
1: He's been here.
7: Yeah. We've heard that.
1: Yeah.
7: Heard the stories.
1: King and Country was here. Matt Maher was here. Y'all like 10th Avenue North?
5: I listen to them. We got some friends. Our brother-in-law actually loves them, but I've only listened to them.
1: If you ever get a chance to go see them, go. That guy is all over the place. He's a ball of energy. And like he it's from the heart. Like, he's literally there to put on a show and get people to look and understand who Jesus is. So if you get a chance, but they're amazing. We've had, let's see, Francesca Battistelli. Do y'all know who she is?
5: Mm-hmm. I know. Yep.
1: You do?
5: Yep.
1: Okay. You need to learn her brand new song. It's called He Will. She's coming back and she's going to be, this song will be number one. There's no doubt, mm-hmm. But it's called He Will. It's so powerful. That no matter what situation you're going through, he will get you through this. So, I'm trying to think of some other bands. Huh?
5: She's got a great voice. She's like the Adele of worship.
1: Well, she came here, and it used to be Living Grace, but it's Three Trees now. Mm. When she came, everything just stopped and you could feel the Holy Spirit. I got God bumps. The Holy Spirit come in. And when she sang Holy Spirit, I still today remember the power at that moment. Of what was going on in that church. So that's what you're after though when you're doing your praise team and stuff like that. But do you listen to 88.7 The Tiger much?
5: Not much.
7: Oh, shouldn't know it existed.
1: Nah, I'm kidding. Oh, are you for real? Golly, man, you're hurting my heart here. Well, I know y'all don't listen to radio. It's all through app.
7: Yeah.
1: Download the TuneIn Radio app. Search WLCU, especially 6:30 to 8 o'clock every morning. I'm jamming. I am thumping. Like, we played, Force Frank, Elevation Rhythm. The new Elevation Rhythm, amazing song, is amazing. Mm-hmm. It's got Josiah Queen in.
5: Right.
1: Did some new Toby Mike, new King and Country, Ale is amazing. Do you know who Tiki Luau is?
5: No.
1: It's a remake of I Trust in God. It's an EDM.
5: Wow.
1: Johnny Jitsu. It's called Yahweh, YHWH, Holy Night Music, Testimony. It's like sounds like a 80s remix song type of thing. Mm-hmm. But these are people that are up and coming on the TT.
7: Yeah.
1: And I found them and they've been gracious enough, to send their music. Let's see, God is Hope, Sheena Taylor, I Denounce You, Satan. Have you heard that one?
7: Mm-mm.
1: A lot of people have. But you know, we do, You know who CJ Emulis is?
5: I do not.
1: He's an up-and-coming Christian rapper called Jesus Freak. He redid a song. So anyway, we play stuff that that just gets you fired up in the morning.
4: You
1: just
4: redid Jesus Freak?
1: Huh?
4: You did redid Jesus Freak?
1: No, not the DC Talk one.
3: Okay.
1: No, no, no.
3: Okay.
1: It's a remake of a like a 90s, early 2000s song.
3: Okay.
1: But we play stuff like where is it at? All Eyes on the Lord. It's a remake of Tupac.
5: Oh wow!
1: It is so good. And it's a hard song. It talks about, you know, it doesn't matter what you've done.
3: Yeah.
1: You can turn to Jesus. So anyway, we play stuff like that to get people hyped up, but we'll play anything that's top 40, Forrest Frank, Brandon Lake. We'll play some Crowder stuff when it comes out. So anyway, if you're in the cafeteria, usually they have a song. They're supposed to have a song in there.
3: That's, yeah, no, I didn't know that was you.
4: Everybody's just talking too loud.
1: Do what?
4: Everybody's just talking too loud.
1: Well, we're typically on there. The Welcome Center did. I don't know. Sometimes they take us off. I get it. But but here's the thing. I'm not afraid to encourage people to listen to other radio Christian stations if that's what we got to do.
3: Yeah.
1: Do I want them to listen to us? Yes. But I encourage people to listen to Air One. K-Love, the new Brandon Lake song. Have you heard that? How good is God? Oh, so good.
5: Actually, no.
1: Oh my, it was just released Friday. Yeah, How Good Is God?
5: No,
1: so good. Anything Brandon Lake does is.
3: Yeah.
1: Anytime y'all want to come on and you want to play some of your music that you have, bring a couple guitars in or whatever and we'll play you in here. I don't care. If
5: we
1: you want
5: to release a song Friday,
1: yeah, get it to me. Can you send it to me on an MP3 somehow?
5: Yeah.
1: Before you leave, I'll give you my email in to you, and we'll get you to send that. And we'll get it on this radio station
5: awesome.
1: For you.
5: All right,
1: and here's the cool thing about us is we have people listening to us all over the country.
3: Yeah,
1: we have people listening to us. There are some people over in Europe that do listen.
3: Mm-hmm.
1: Of course, the time zones. See, they're 5 or 6 hours ahead of us, so they will jump on every now and then. Every now and then, we'll get Uganda. We'll get Australia.
5: Wow.
1: Yeah. Oh, yeah.
5: Man,
1: India.
5: Awesome.
1: We've had Venezuela. It is cool to know that at some point in time, somebody's listening to Campbell's University.
5: So, right.
3: Yeah.
1: That's what it's about. Anything y'all want to add for the Vine tonight? Texas is in the house, by the way.
5: Got a little bit for the Vine, but one of the things we were actually made sure to we wanted to mention on here was we were just talking about concerts and seeing people in concert and whatnot. We're actually planning. It's kind of like a mini Winter Jam concert, basically, here at CU.
1: Oh, wow.
5: It's going to be – we already have the chapel reserved for February 17th. It'll be a Wednesday night. We're kind of hoping we can get all the churches here for their Wednesday night service, just bring them here for it.
1: Yeah.
5: It'll be a showcase of original worship artists here at CU. We'll have speakers. It'll probably be Duncan here. Noon speaking. It'll be a whole student-led thing with original CU worship music and original CU speaking. We're going to invite all the local churches, and it's going to be kind of, our own little mini Winter Jam thing.
1: Do you have a flyer made up?
5: Not yet, no. We just decided the name will be Tiger Jam.
1: There you go. Can you go wrong with Tiger Jam? I love it, but get a flyer made up.
5: Yep. Well,
1: all you got to do is, if I'm not here, just come in the studio, lay it right here on this the board here, and we'll pump it for you. We'll tell everybody we can to help you out. Absolutely.
5: Awesome.
3: Yes, sir.
1: Yeah. What is the name of the song that you're releasing?
5: We just released it called I Believe. It's actually the first song Soul Serene has done. That's our band and a student and one of our brother-in-laws.
1: Uh-huh.
5: Our brother-in-law. We just released a song called I Believe. It's a cover of something our friend did back in like the early 2000s, late 90s.
1: Uh-huh.
5: His name's Jeff LaFollette, and it's a song about, you know, Jesus returning.
1: Mm-hmm.
5: And but we kind of made it more of a pop punk cover.
1: Yeah.
5: And you know, I want people to listen to it. I won't tell you too much about it, but it's based on Jesus coming back and being excited for that day and whatnot. Yeah, the chorus is, I believe he's coming back for me in the twinkling of an eye, he'll split the eastern sky.
1: Yeah. Sweet. All right, I'm going to put a challenge on you guys.
3: Yeah, sir.
1: I tell everybody this, and I've got a guy on here, good friend Rick down in Florida. I'm trying to get – I can't say the song because he told me not to announce it, but take an 80s song and redo it for Christian.
5: Oh.
1: I need somebody to redo Pour Some Sugar on Me by Def Leppard. Look at their faces. They know this song. Pour some, see, pour some spirit on me. Pour some Jesus on me. Okay. You know, you could go so many different ways.
3: Yeah.
1: But how cool would it be if you took this song and you redid it, and all of a sudden, when you start, you're trying to reach these youth, you're going to have a parent in there that hears this that may not know Jesus. And I love when people do this because there may be one. Mm-hmm. Leave the 99 that you're trying to get and go for that one, that one parent. And I'm telling you, all these songs that people are redoing now from the 80s and 90s, the adults are like, ooh, yeah. And all of a sudden, I hear it's about Jesus, and the seed is being planted at that point in time. Yeah. So Def Leppard, that's what we want.
3: Yeah.
4: Funny story, the first time we our church said somebody shout out to him. They do that every now and then, just like somebody like suggests to him. And somebody said Rock of Ages. Now, when I was younger, I listened to 80s on 8 with my parents. I didn't know Rock of Ages. Yeah, I knew Def Leppard, Rock of Ages. I did not know.
5: Def Leppard in church.
1: Yeah. I know what they meant by Rock of Ages, but my mind from the 80s is thinking Def Leppard, Rock of Ages. I know what you're talking about.
4: I was so confused.
1: But that's a great song, too.
3: Mm-hmm. Well, talking about planting seeds, the TMB here has been, it's been awesome. We've gotten a lot more. I just noticed just this band camp and just this couple weeks of school, we've gotten a lot closer to Christ as a band. The drum majors started this, and another girl named Claire Dayton and Lily Tingle were the ones who started this. But they now on Wednesdays we're doing a little devotional every Wednesday, and every rehearsal we try to end with a prayer. It's been really awesome seeing that. I just feel like I have so much hope for this band program, and just seeing the way God's working with us. I just feel like even this year, just so much better than last year. The culture and just everything's been improving.
1: Go ahead.
3: Well, we've also have a SALT team over at the School of Music, student art leadership team, and we lead. The goal is to, you know, just kind of be the leaders just for Christ. So if someone has a question, maybe they can come up to you. And we do one thing called Sunrise Song. We do that every Friday at 7:30, and it kind of just goes till everyone has to leave for class. And we just sing songs. We sing hymns. We'll sing contemporary. We sing whatever someone just mentions a song. We just sing it. Nathan over here plays guitar for it, and this guy sometimes plays cajon for it when he's feeling it.
1: Yeah. Plays the what?
5: Cajon. It's a box.
1: Sorry. I do not know the music lingo, so I know what you're talking about. But I'll say this. There's nothing greater than when you just get a guitar and you just start playing.
3: Mm-hmm. Yeah.
1: And you play what God puts on your heart. Because when that happens, it's more of a special moment, and it's going to resonate with so many more people at that point. I love a good guitar and just sitting back and enjoying it. So that would be pretty cool.
3: Mm-hmm.
1: But, the Vine, do you have – okay, how do I word this? Do you have a lot of people when you do the Vine? Do you do altar call at the end of Vine as well?
3: Yeah.
1: Okay.
3: Yeah, every night.
1: Do you have a good response to the altar calls?
4: Yeah.
3: Last semester especially, it seemed like towards the end of the semester, we get a lot of people up there.
1: Good. Yeah, I love that.
5: Yeah, we just had our first Vine, and, you know, wasn't quite as many there, but last semester, I mean, we probably averaged like 7 people going. Like, it was just constant people going up there, people going up to comfort those people. I mean, it was a constant spiritual experience every time.
4: Well, even if it wasn't somebody turning their life to God, it was sometimes they just wanted to come up and kneel and worship for a little bit.
5: Mm-hmm.
1: That's the thing that I stress on this station a lot, is we have got to quit being afraid to go to the altar.
4: Yeah,
5: amen.
1: The altar is where it's at. We gotta quit worrying about what people think about us. Oh, Jamie's going to the altar. Wonder what he's going up there for. I don't care. And that's our mindset. We've gotta not be worried about what people think. And we've gotta go up there. Sometimes you may not even be going through anything. Sometimes you just need to go up there and say thank you for what you do for us every, like, I got God bumps. But sometimes we've gotta get the courage to step in the aisle and go up there and get it off our chest, give it to him, and leave it at the altar. Mm-hmm. Because that's where we've got to be altered anyway. So, you know, I challenge you. Yeah, and I tell people all the time on here, and I stress this so many times, because so many people are worried about what the world's going to think.
4: Right.
1: And that's where we're failing. Quit worrying. So I'm glad that you have a good response with the altar call. I love that. I think it's awesome. I love what y'all are doing at the Vine. You're reaching so many different people. Every semester, there's somebody new coming in.
3: Yeah.
1: And you can reach those kids, and then those kids can leave here and go back to their home. Oh, man, let me tell you about this, or let me tell you about Campbell's University. So that's awesome. Yeah. So, anything else y'all want to add for the Vine before I let y'all get out of here?
4: Shoot, come visit with us, man. It's really awesome. It's, I mean, I've never left disappointed after a service. It's just when a bunch of, it's just really fun. We come from, you know, a lot of

0: Thank you in the name of Jesus. You cannot have us. We pray for everybody over this live. We pray for everybody anywhere and everywhere. We're not afraid, and we're not backing down no more. I'm tired for giving Satan too much credit, because sometimes it's not him. We're the ones that are taking the step in the wrong direction. Right. It's not him. And sometimes, though, we need to quit going into a corner, wrapping ourselves up in bubble wrap, feeling sorry for ourselves. No, you get up. Yeah. You go confront him and say, brother, I'm done with you. Get out. You're done. Jesus. And at that point in time. So anyway, Rick wrote a song called Not Today, Bruh. We have a sticker on the TT that they have made for me that says bruh. So I say bruh a lot.
1: That's crazy.
2: That's awesome.
0: I didn't mean to get in that long and long thing, but my wife and a couple others are laughing about us and me because of, they say I'm on too much caffeine. Do y'all think I'm that bad today?
2: I know. Yeah. I enjoy a talkative. I pray I need it.
0: See, Jessica, booyah. Get you some of that, bro. Yeah.
2: Now, I will say for the Vine, I wish more congregants would be like these college kids. They're so interactive and they're so into it, especially here at Campbellsville. You know, I know you're 70. I know your back hurts, but please, you know, get up there. You know, go to the altar call sometimes or interact. It's awesome. To see it as a speaker, especially, it's amazing.
0: But you hit it on the head.
2: Right.
0: The older generation has got to be like the kids and let loose.
2: Mm-hmm. Yeah.
0: Have fun. Jesus is fun. Mm-hmm. When you got Jesus, you got everything. What more do you want?
3: Yeah, right.
2: Yeah.
0: Oh my gosh, let loose. Quit being old. Sour over in a corner. Well, these kids are there. Exactly. No.
2: Yeah.
3: Just, I don't like that song.
0: Yeah. but again, if they don't like it, they can go somewhere else.
2: Right.
0: Yeah.
4: Mm-hmm. More than age, it's like once we get to a certain level of spiritual maturity, some people respond. And I mean, like, I think to a degree, a lot of us have this problem. Like, we respond to, like, worship or altar calls as if, like, okay, that's beneath us now. I've already turned to God. I've already had my altar call moment. You know what? All these people, you know, they're not like me. I did it long ago. So, you know, I'm way too mature in my faith to let this get to me anymore. It's like, what?
0: So this is how cool this is with the TT. And y'all are going to think I'm crazy. Jenna, what's the name of your parents? She goes, tell my parents to let loose, please. Watch this. Jenna, what's the name of your parents? I'm going to pray for this right here because you're right. We've got to go after the older generation and tell them to let loose. Mm-hmm. Quit being afraid to let loose.
2: Yeah.
0: If we keep being old school, if you want to do hymnals, that's fine. I'm not condemning hymnals.
2: Mm-hmm. Yeah.
0: But if you don't conform to the youth and what they need, your church is going to die.
4: Right.
0: My church said they did their time. My parents said they did their time in church. Oh, no, Jenna. I rebuke that. No.
4: How that works.
0: No, Jenna is a great supporter of me, and she's a massive person on TT.
2: Okay.
0: Huge. And so she gets on, but you know, I'll pray for these parents. I'll do it right on live TT, live on air. If we don't start praying and lifting people up and quit being afraid of offending somebody, we're not doing what God calls us to do.
2: Yeah.
0: He says, the world will come against you. Do not back down. Do what I say and watch what happens. You're going to be blessed when you stand up for the name of Jesus.
2: Mm-hmm.
0: Yeah. I'm telling you, y'all got me fired up today. Yeah. I hope y'all get soul saved today. I hope so. Somebody comes up there and surrenders today. And you don't even have to have a surrender sometimes. Maybe just coming up there, they're going through just the ultimate battle and just let it go. Here's another thing. Forgive.
2: Yeah.
0: Kids y'all's age struggle to forgive people.
2: Mm-hmm.
0: And that's not a jab at the youth, like y'all were jabbing me. In the I tell them church and believing in the Lord is not jail. We don't do it. Oh, there you go.
3: Amen.
0: We don't do our time and then we're not. No, I agree. Come on, Jenna, get me fired up today, girl.
3: That's a lifelong thing.
0: But we've got to hit the generation to get them to understand, let loose.
2: Mm-hmm.
0: And the kids have got to understand they got to forgive. I go through with my daughters, 18-year-old senior in high school. These girls get tore up. I said, forgive. And you know, here's what's funny. Most people that you've got an issue with don't even know they've done something to you.
2: Right.
0: So when you go to them, I didn't even know that. I'm sorry. I had to do it last week. I had a kid on my softball team, got tore up because over a situation that I had no idea about that I had done.
2: Yeah.
0: So what did I have to do? I went to her and I said, I'm sorry. I didn't even know that I did that. Thank you that the mom said, hey, look, you've upset her. I just want you to understand. And so I went to the kid and said, I'm sorry. I had no idea I was doing that. It wasn't anything bad, but you know, take the initiative just to say sorry. And sometimes it'll just fix so many things and get back on the right

0: path. We're going to have church in here, y'all. Y'all better get ready. I'll tell you, y'all got me fired up.
1: Where's that guitar at?
0: Now, listen, I'm serious. What if tell Trent, say, Trent, I want to go in instead of you on this day. Bring a guitar. I don't care. Bring, what is that thing called again?
2: Cajon.
0: The cajon, whatever it is. I don't care. Bring it in here. Because when you play music, Jamie shuts up and we just praise. And somebody's going to be blessed through that hour. And that's what we want. Sometimes, like you said, you've got notes and you're going through what you're playing, but God veers you a different way.
3: Yeah.
0: That's what we want here on this radio station. We want it Holy Spirit led, and whatever God says do, we do. Music, I'll come in here and pre-plan everything, and God will come in and say, not today, bruh, change it.
3: Yeah.
0: Yeah. And I'll sit here, and the people on the TT will be looking at me, and when I turn my head and they start hearing, they know that God's changing something, and that we're going to play something. All of a sudden, when that song hits, bam, here we go. Yeah. All right, you got your vine tonight. Anything else y'all want to add? What time? 7:30?
2: Yeah, no, 8.
0: 8. 8 o'clock 8:30. Eastern.
2: 8:30. Yes.
0: 8:30.
2: Yes,
0: okay.
2: It's late.
3: Yeah.
0: 8:30 Eastern. Do y'all like jokes?
3: I sure, love a joke.
1: Sure do.
0: I tell jokes on here sometime. My buddy said, tell them no corny jokes. I like to tell jokes. They're dad jokes. Let's see if this will pop. Here, I'll even do one for you. Like, this is me. I'm just sporadic. I'm all over the place. I like to have fun. And, I've got my corny jokes right here ready. Like, here's one of them. What do sprinters eat before they race? Nothing. They fast.
3: Oh, okay. That's terrible. That's terrible.
0: But here's the deal. You're still laughing. It is corny as all get out. But I mean,
4: I love that joke.
0: What has more lives than a cat? A frog. Because it croaks every day.
3: Oh, gosh. That's terrible. That's not hilarious.
0: But look, you are laughing. You are smiling right now. That's my point.
1: Yeah.
0: Just enjoy life. All right, I'm going to let you guys get out of here. Awesome. Thank you guys so much for coming in. It's been a blessing and an honor.
3: Yeah.
0: Anytime y'all need to come back and promote something, just let Trent know. We'll get it worked out. Bring me a flyer for whatever you're doing.
1: Awesome.
0: And I'll give you, I don't know if y'all do, I'll give you my email to where you can send that song to me when I play this song. And then that way we'll get y'all plugged in. And we try to help students who have songs here at Campbellsville.
3: Yeah.
0: It's not about me. It's about y'all anyway. So,
2: hey, can we ask you one question before you leave? Before we leave?
0: Listen, don't be trying to be some old school making fun of my age. What's up?
2: How can we pray for you?
0: How can you pray for me?
2: Yeah.
0: Ooh, that's a good one. Pray for health. Because I've been going through I've been dealing with a shoulder injury for 3 years.
3: Yeah.
0: It's still not done. Yeah. Fighting workers' comp with this. Yeah, I know Laney said, I love that. I'm going to get fired up and crying here in a minute. But, you know, if Job can go through it, I can go through it.
3: Yeah.
0: I have not lost my faith. Do I have times where I get frustrated because I can't do certain things?
3: Yeah.
0: Absolutely. But, you know, I'm getting teary-eyed. I just pray that whatever God's plan is for this season I'm in or this moment I'm in, that I'll be able to realize it one day. If not, I'm fine with that. But, I pray for my shoulder because it's when you have an injury that's nagging 24/7, it does bother you. So, yeah, I'll let you pray for me right now. Absolutely. Yeah, please do. Absolutely.
2: Well, God, thank you for bringing us together. God, we just thank you for the many blessings in our lives, God. We just thank you for the many opportunities we have to come and talk to you, especially here at CU, God. You've just really made this place a farm for your worship, God. It's so awesome. God, we just pray over our injuries and stuff, God. We have a lot of endurance issues and a lot of, these bodies are broken, God. They're not what you intended us to stay in, God, but we know that there's something better coming one day, and God, we know that you are the great physician, and God, we know that you're a greater God, and that we can put our trust and we can put our faith in you, even when we know that things aren't looking great, God. And, we know that injuries can take out so much of what we think is our plan or what we think is our lives, God. Or it can feel like a distraction, God. And we have a lot of distractions in this life, God. We just pray that no matter what, God, even though we're broken, God, you're not. And you are the great physician, as I said, and you are in charge, God. We just thank you so much. I pray that we can continue to keep this heart of worship together, and we can continue to just keep our eyes focused on you. And we thank you for your goodness, and thank you for your mercy, God. We just thank you so much, and we pray this in your Son Jesus' name. Amen.
0: Amen. Amen. Those boys get me fired up today. We got 25 people on here, and they're going, amen, let's go. But, I mean, that's what it's about. It's thank you so much. I really do appreciate that, man. It does mean a lot to me, and that's what we got to do. We just got to sometimes go up to somebody and say, hey, man, can I pray for you?
1: Yeah.
0: But if they come into the TT, I've never met them, sometimes I'll go, hey, do you know Jesus? Can we pray for you? Because we ask God to send people in. Yeah. You know, every time you get 10,000 likes, it goes out to the FYP, and people will come onto the page.
1: Yeah.
0: And they may not hit the screen to come into the live, but we beg people to come in because you never know.
1: Yeah.
0: So thank you. But I'm going to turn the mics off, let y'all get out here, and I'm going to play the new song by Brandon Lake. It's called How Good Is God? And I'm going to give you that email before you get out here.
1: Awesome.
0: Let's get back to the music here on The Morning Show. This is Brandon Lake's brand new one, How Good Is God?

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6: Here's a look at your morning forecast from 88.7 The Tiger and the National Weather Service. Look forward to mostly sunny weather this morning with a high near 86, with tonight seeing returning cloudy weather, a 30% chance of rain, and a low around 64. Friday, meanwhile, we'll see the weather clear back up with renewed sunny weather and a high near 86 alongside calm winds through the morning, with Friday night staying mostly clear with a low around 63. This has been your morning weather forecast from 88.7 The Tiger and the National Weather Service.
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because we walking free. Hop on the stage and I'm ready for war. I'm not the same person I was before. I see revival breaking on the floor. I pray it makes its way out of the door. In Jesus' name we breaking out of Hades. I might be doing this until I'm 80. I live it up all the way.

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7: Here's a look at your morning forecast from 88.7 The Tiger and the National Weather Service. Look forward to mostly sunny weather this morning with a high near 86, with tonight seeing returning cloudy weather, a 30% chance of rain, and a low around 64. Friday, meanwhile, we'll see the weather clear back up with renewed sunny weather and a high near 86 alongside calm winds through the morning, with Friday night staying mostly clear with a low around 63. This has been your morning weather forecast from 88.7 The Tiger and the National Weather Service.

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7: Here's a look at your morning forecast from 88.7 The Tiger and the National Weather Service. Look forward to mostly sunny weather this morning with a high near 86, with tonight seeing returning cloudy weather, a 30% chance of rain, and a low around 64. Friday, meanwhile, we'll see the weather clear back up with renewed sunny weather and a high near 86 alongside calm winds through the morning, with Friday night staying mostly clear with a low around 63. This has been your morning weather forecast from 88.7 The Tiger and the National Weather Service.

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1: Okay, everyone listen up. People keep asking me, what are you guys doing in there? And I'm like, we're throwing a party for the King of Kings. 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

0: first. This isn't a performance. This is an encounter. The joy doesn't run out when the lights come on. We're not here to fit in. We're here to set the tone.
1: Angels are watching.

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1: And here's Clark with the weather. How's it looking for our weekend boaters out there, Clark?
2: 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That means all the trash, lawn chemicals, and other hazardous waste on the ground go down the storm drains and into our rivers, lakes, and streams.
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1: Here's a look at your morning forecast from 88.7 The Tiger and the National Weather Service. Look forward to mostly sunny weather this morning with a high near 86, with tonight seeing returning cloudy weather, a 30% chance of rain, and a low around 64. Friday, meanwhile, we'll see the weather clear back up with renewed sunny weather and a high near 86 alongside calm winds through the morning, with Friday night staying mostly clear with a low around 63. This has been your morning weather forecast from 88.7 The Tiger and the National Weather Service.

0: Hey, check, check, check. Yeah, yeah. 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
1: No.
0: Hey, yeah.

So go ahead and come on in. So go ahead and come on in. So go ahead and come on in. OCD is worse than ever, hands are bleeding, maybe I should take the pill stone. Whoa. Know what's going on with me, some days I actually think I might be schizo. Frantic, probably not, but even writing this is making me begin to

0: The American way, the English way, the Tiger way. It's all the same here on 88.7, the Tiger.
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2: And here's Clark with the weather. 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
10: Here's a look at your morning forecast from 88.7 The Tiger and the National Weather Service. Look forward to mostly sunny weather this morning with a high near 86, with tonight seeing returning cloudy weather, a 30% chance of rain, and a low around 64. Friday, meanwhile, we'll see the weather clear back up with renewed sunny weather and a high near 86 alongside calm winds through the morning, with Friday night staying mostly clear with a low around 63. This has been your morning weather forecast from 88.7 The Tiger and the National Weather Service.

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0: The National Association of Intercollegiate Athletics is home to over 65,000 student athletes and 250 colleges and universities. The NAIA hosts over 25 championships across North America. 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
2: 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Here's a look at your morning forecast from 88.7 The Tiger and the National Weather Service. Look forward to mostly sunny weather this morning with a high near 86, with tonight seeing returning cloudy weather, a 30% chance of rain, and a low around 64. Friday, meanwhile, we'll see the weather clear back up with renewed sunny weather and a high near 86 alongside calm winds through the morning, with Friday night staying mostly clear with a low around 63. This has been your morning weather forecast from 88.7 The Tiger and the National Weather Service.

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2: And here's Clark with the weather. 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
10: Here's a look at your morning forecast from 88.7 The Tiger and the National Weather Service. Look forward to mostly sunny weather this morning with a high near 86, with tonight seeing returning cloudy weather, a 30% chance of rain, and a low around 64. Friday, meanwhile, we'll see the weather clear back up with renewed sunny weather and a high near 86 alongside calm winds through the morning, with Friday night staying mostly clear with a low around 63. This has been your morning weather forecast from 88.7 The Tiger and the National Weather Service.

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2: 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Here's a look at your morning forecast from 88.7 The Tiger and the National Weather Service. Look forward to mostly sunny weather this morning with a high near 86, with tonight seeing returning cloudy weather, a 30% chance of rain, and a low around 64. Friday, meanwhile, we'll see the weather clear back up with renewed sunny weather and a high near 86 alongside calm winds through the morning, with Friday night staying mostly clear with a low around 63. This has been your morning weather forecast from 88.7 The Tiger and the National Weather Service.

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5: Here's a look at your morning forecast from 88.7 The Tiger and the National Weather Service. Look forward to mostly sunny weather this morning with a high near 86, with tonight seeing returning cloudy weather, a 30% chance of rain, and a low around 64. Friday, meanwhile, we'll see the weather clear back up with renewed sunny weather and a high near 86 alongside calm winds through the morning, with Friday night staying mostly clear with a low around 63. This has been your morning weather forecast from 88.7 The Tiger and the National Weather Service.

0: 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How's it looking for our weekend boaters out there, Clark?
1: 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That means all the trash, lawn chemicals, and other hazardous waste on the ground go down the storm drains and into our rivers, lakes, and streams.
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2: Here's a look at your morning forecast from 88.7 The Tiger and the National Weather Service. Look forward to mostly sunny weather this morning with a high near 86, with tonight seeing returning cloudy weather, a 30% chance of rain, and a low around 64. Friday, meanwhile, we'll see the weather clear back up with renewed sunny weather and a high near 86 alongside calm winds through the morning, with Friday night staying mostly clear with a low around 63. This has been your morning weather forecast from 88.7 The Tiger and the National Weather Service.

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9: Here's a look at your morning forecast from 88.7 The Tiger and the National Weather Service. Look forward to mostly sunny weather this morning with a high near 86, with tonight seeing returning cloudy weather, a 30% chance of rain, and a low around 64. Friday, meanwhile, we'll see the weather clear back up with renewed sunny weather and a high near 86 alongside calm winds through the morning, with Friday night staying mostly clear with a low around 63. This has been your morning weather forecast from 88.7 The Tiger and the National Weather Service.

0: 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How's it looking for our weekend boaters out there, Clark?
1: Well, Stacy, we can expect periods of heavy rain across the viewing area. That means all the trash, lawn chemicals, and other hazardous waste on the ground will go down the storm drains and into our rivers, lakes, and streams.
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Under a 30% chance of rain and a low around 64. Friday, meanwhile, we'll see the weather clear back up with renewed sunny weather and a high near 86 alongside calm winds through the morning, with Friday night staying mostly clear with a low around 63. This has been your morning weather forecast from 88.7 The Tiger and the National Weather Service.

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2: 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How's it looking for our weekend boaters out there, Clark?
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10: Here's a look at your morning forecast from 88.7 The Tiger and the National Weather Service. Look forward to mostly sunny weather this morning with a high near 86, with tonight seeing returning cloudy weather, a 30% chance of rain, and a low around 64. Friday, meanwhile, we'll see the weather clear back up with renewed sunny weather and a high near 86 alongside calm winds through the morning, with Friday night staying mostly clear with a low around 63. This has been your morning weather forecast from 88.7 The Tiger and the National Weather Service.

Yo, dude, so for this No Idol song, I kind of hear, one, two, three, yeah. Oh, you're

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2: 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Here's a look at your morning forecast from 88.7 The Tiger and the National Weather Service. Expect sunny and hot weather today with a high near 95 and a heat index of 101, with the night staying clear as it drops down to 74. Moving to Thursday, expect continued hot weather with sunny skies and a high near 97 through the morning, with mostly clear weather and a low around 74 through the night. This has been your morning weather forecast from 88.7 The Tiger and the National Weather Service.

moment of reconsecration. As we just sang that he's given us a garment of praise for a spirit of heaviness. Now it's time to rededicate ourselves back to him. He's done so much. So I shout.

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1: And here's Clark with the weather. How's it looking for our weekend boaters out there, Clark?
2: Well, Stacy, we can expect periods of heavy rain across the viewing area. That means all the trash, lawn chemicals, and other hazardous waste on the ground go down the storm drains and into our rivers, lakes, and streams.
1: Gross.
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10: Here's a look at your evening weather forecast from 88.7 The Tiger and the National Weather Service. Expect clear weather tonight with a low around 72. Wednesday will be sunny and hot with a high near 95 and a heat index of 101 through the morning, with Wednesday night staying clear as it drops down to 74. Thursday, meanwhile, we'll see that hot weather continue with sunny skies and a high near 97 through the morning, with clear weather and a low around 74 through the night. This has been a look at your evening weather forecast from 88.7 The Tiger and the National Weather Service.

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2: 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Here's a look at your evening weather forecast from 88.7 The Tiger and the National Weather Service. Expect clear weather tonight with a low around 72. Wednesday will be sunny and hot with a high near 95 and a heat index of 101 through the morning, with Wednesday night staying clear as it drops down to 74. Thursday, meanwhile, we'll see that hot weather continue with sunny skies and a high near 97 through the morning, with clear weather and a low around 74 through the night. This has been a look at your evening weather forecast from 88.7 The Tiger and the National Weather Service.

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1: And here's Clark with the weather. How's it looking for our weekend boaters out there, Clark?
2: Well, Stacy, we can expect periods of heavy rain across the viewing area. That means all the trash, lawn chemicals, and other hazardous waste on the ground go down the storm drains and into our rivers, lakes, and streams.
1: Gross.
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7: Here's a look at your evening weather forecast from 88.7 The Tiger and the National Weather Service. Expect clear weather tonight with a low around 72. Wednesday will be sunny and hot with a high near 95 and a heat index of 101 through the morning, with Wednesday night staying clear as it drops down to 74. Thursday, meanwhile, we'll see that hot weather continue with sunny skies and a high near 97 through the morning, with clear weather and a low around 74 through the night. This has been a look at your evening weather forecast from 88.7 The Tiger and the National Weather Service.

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4: Here's a look at your evening weather forecast from 88.7 The Tiger and the National Weather Service. Expect clear weather tonight with a low around 72. Wednesday will be sunny and hot with a high near 95 and a heat index of 101 through the morning, with Wednesday night staying clear as it drops down to 74. Thursday, meanwhile, we'll see that hot weather continue with sunny skies and a high near 97 through the morning, with clear weather and a low around 74 through the night. This has been a look at your evening weather forecast from 88.7 The Tiger and the National Weather Service.

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2: 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How's it looking for our weekend boaters out there, Clark?
3: Well, Stacy, we can expect periods of heavy rain across the viewing area. That means all the trash, lawn chemicals, and other hazardous waste on the ground go down the storm drains and into our rivers, lakes, and streams.
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4: 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Make sure only stormwater goes down storm drains. 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
5: My name is Ariel. When I arrived in the U.S. at 19, I struggled to find job opportunities without my high school diploma. My entire life changed when I took a chance and got my high school diploma at age 22. Everything I have, my education, my career, my marriage, I owe to the Adult Literacy Center and my teachers. 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
9: Here's a look at your evening weather forecast from 88.7 The Tiger and the National Weather Service. Expect clear weather tonight with a low around 72. Wednesday will be sunny and hot with a high near 95 and a heat index of 101 through the morning, with Wednesday night staying clear as it drops down to 74. Thursday, meanwhile, we'll see that hot weather continue with sunny skies and a high near 97 through the morning, with clear weather and a low around 74 through the night. This has been a look at your evening weather forecast from 88.7 The Tiger and the National Weather Service.

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5: Here's a look at your evening weather forecast from 88.7 The Tiger and the National Weather Service. Expect clear weather tonight with a low around 72. Wednesday will be sunny and hot with a high near 95 and a heat index of 101 through the morning, with Wednesday night staying clear as it drops down to 74. Thursday, meanwhile, we'll see that hot weather continue with sunny skies and a high near 97.

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3: And here's Clark with the weather. 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
11: Here's a look at your evening weather forecast from 88.7 The Tiger and the National Weather Service. Expect clear weather tonight with a low around 72. Wednesday will be sunny and hot with a high near 95 and a heat index of 101 through the morning, with Wednesday night staying clear as it drops down to 74. Thursday, meanwhile, we'll see that hot weather continue with sunny skies and a high near 97 through the morning, with clear weather and a low around 74 through the night. This has been a look at your evening weather forecast from 88.7 The Tiger and the National Weather Service.

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2: 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Here's a look at your evening weather forecast from 88.7 The Tiger and the National Weather Service. Expect clear weather tonight with a low around 72. Wednesday will be sunny and hot with a high near 95 and a heat index of 101 through the morning, with Wednesday night staying clear as it drops down to 74. Thursday, meanwhile, we'll see that hot weather continue with sunny skies and a high near 97 through the morning, with clear weather and a low around 74 through the night. This has been a look at your evening weather forecast from 88.7 The Tiger and the National Weather Service.

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1: 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A life that's full of peace where you will never sin again. 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